Andy and Tay, and after your busy workday, our girl Brooke is driving you home here on 101.5 WYNK. We appreciate y'all hanging out, man. And just like us, Brooke's got your country favorites and Wink traffic updates. 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
1: There's Morgan Wallen. My name is Wayne D, and we're looking for the Kickstart call. Love putting y'all on the radio. Got to dial us up, though. 1-877-367-4423.

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1: Got to jump into things, call it the Kickstart call. And Tay, it's fun because we get to know y'all a little better and what's on your mind.
2: Yeah, and we just get to kind of just have some fun and banter a little bit back and forth.
1: Jumping into the phone, Kickstart call. Who is this?
3: This is Hillary.
1: Hillary is checking in.
3: Yeah.
1: Thank you for listening. We appreciate you so much. Want to make sure you know that, all right?
3: Thank you. Thank you.
1: What's on your mind?
3: Okay, so there's a guy at my gym, and we've made eye contact like 47 times. And yesterday, he moved his water bottle closer to me.
1: Uh-oh.
3: And I was thinking maybe that means something, or maybe... You know, it just means he wants to move his water bottle because he's had an... I don't know, but, like, what are the signs? What do I look for?
1: I don't know the answer to this one. I mean, you could always just say something, but also, if it's only contact, not eye contact, not a smile, if it's really having 47 times, he is not interested.
2: What do you mean? If he keeps looking over at her, you don't think he's interested?
4: I don't think so.
3: You think he is? And wait... Are you saying two different things?
2: Yes. Yeah, we're disagreeing.
1: You're not the only one confused in here. Yeah. Well, Tay, you go. How should she handle it?
2: I don't know. Maybe, like, strike up a conversation or, like, ask him how to use, like, a certain machine or something. I don't know.
3: Okay. I'm kind of shy, so I don't know if you can tell. So, okay. All right.
1: Yeah. Here's the deal. Walk by his water bottle and accidentally knock it over.
2: Oh, kick it. Yeah.
1: Well, don't kick it across the gym.
4: Don't kick it hard.
3: Okay.
1: You know what?
3: I'll do that.
1: You know what? Just walk up next to him and smack the heck out of him and see what happens. Tay's like, punt it. Punt it into the parking lot. Hey, we hope that helps. We wish you luck, all right?
3: Thanks.
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1: And Wayne D. Tate. So, Tate, back in studio, you missed the drama, though.
2: I did. I saw it all over social, though.
1: So, Taylor Swift cut us a bunch of audio, custom audio, right? Mm-hmm. We had a couple of questions that were just for us.
2: Right.
1: And, man, some other radio people got mad at that, and it was just crazy. Yeah.
2: They threw us under the bus a little bit.
1: Yeah, so Taylor wasn't physically in studio with us.
2: Right.
1: But we had our own interview with her.
2: Right, yeah. We had our own questions. She answered them. That's an interview.
1: But you know behind the curtain now. There's more up on the podcast.
2: But a lot of other people got, like, generic audio from her.
1: And an actual...
2: Yes.
1: So
2: she was answering our own questions.
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Hey guys, it is Bobby Bones. Tomorrow morning at 5:30, I'll talk to Tim Tebow. Life after football and the advice he got early in his career that changed his life. Tim Tebow, tomorrow morning on the Bobby Bones Show. On a

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1: I don't know if she's happy to be back, but she's here, Tay, getting ready to dive into the biggest stories in Nashville.
2: I'm very happy to be back, Wayne. Yes. So Lainey Wilson is making country music history again. This is pretty cool.
1: Let's go. We'll dive into that and more. iHeart Country Roundup is just minutes away. 40.

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Adam's Family, a musical comedy. 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
1: And we have an exclusive hang with Luke Bryan locked in. You're invited to be a part of it. More details coming soon. That's all I can say for right now, all right? It's Wayne D. Hopefully your Tuesday's awesome. You realize we're almost halfway through September already? Ugh. I'm like so behind on things I'm trying to get done. Here's Casey Musgraves.

YNK, and it's Wayne D. We got tickets for you to check out Gavin Adcock. He's going to be throwing down some live country, Raising Cane's River Center, September 24th. 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

0: 15 WYMK, and we appreciate y'all hanging out. Wayne D, Tay back in studio. So here's the deal. When you go on vacation, Tay just did, I'm about to.
1: Yeah.
0: What is something that you for sure don't do?
1: Charge my phone.
0: Oh, for real?
1: Like on accident. I don't do that on purpose. Okay. Are you talking about on purpose?
0: No, I like both. I like that. Okay. So let's do what you do on purpose or something that happens by accident.
1: Okay.
0: For me, what's something I for sure do? I spend more than I need to. My body and mind are on vacation, but I think my finances are too. Mm. That's my biggest thing. Because I'm going on vacation with my son in a couple of days, and I've already budgeted in my head what I'm going to spend, and I know it's going to be twice that.
1: So something you don't do on vacation, you don't budget.
0: Yes, ma'am.
1: Yeah. Okay.
0: I can budget up to then, but when the plane lands, the budget, we're just going to spend what we want.
1: Oh my gosh.
0: What is something you refuse to do on vacation or you forget to do even? 1-877-367-4432.
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1: And there was a guy in Tennessee that was arrested. What was he arrested for?
2: What?
1: The only crime I'll ever be guilty of, if it comes up, stealing a Krispy Kreme delivery truck.
2: Oh my God, a whole truck?
1: It had to be full of donuts, because otherwise why else would you
2: take
1: it?
2: Well, I hope so, yeah.
1: Could you imagine getting in there and being empty? I'd be so pissed. But where are you going to steal it to? Like, are you going to drive it to a dairy farm?
2: I take it home.
1: So you can drink milk and eat donuts?
2: Ew.
1: Is milk and donuts gross?
2: Yeah.
1: Then drive it to a Starbucks. Whatever. Why?

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1: 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Here's Horseback.
2: He's a ranch hand in a pinch, man. Hotter than the red on the cattle brand. Cause she's a gold digger with a quick trigger. 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

0: 101.5 WYNK, Baton Rouge is number one for new country. And we're talking about being on vacay. What's something you just don't do? You refuse to do, you forget to do. Reach out now, 1-877-367-4432. Michael, go ahead.
1: Anything. I just want to chill. Sit on the couch, hang out.
2: Yeah.
0: I'll tell you one thing I hate is, like, I was on vacation with my buddies a while back. Mm-hmm. And two of the guys were all about, like, what are we going to do next? What are we going to do next? And I'm like, bro,
2: let's chill.
0: Not a damn thing. Yeah. How about that?
2: I know. I always struggle when I'm on vacation, whether or not I want to, like, adventure out or go chill. I feel like you should have designated days, though.
0: I agree. I agree. You can reach out next. Let's get you on the radio. 1-877-367-4432.
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1: Want to thank Mary for hanging out with us. It's Wayne, Dee, and Tay. You can check in. She did as well on the iHeartRadio app. You just tap the microphone button. She wanted to hear this song, so we got it on. Whatever song you want to hear could be next.

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1: And I'll tell you, I adore working with her. 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
2: it
1: been.
2: It really has been.
1: You have been very mid. Are we on that level?
2: Mid?
1: Can we be honest with each other?
2: Dang.
1: Okay. Anyway, do the next job you have here.
2: I'll do it mid, I guess. No, so there's a group of people that are going above and beyond for 9/11, and what they're doing is incredible.
1: Love this. Let's get into that in a couple of minutes.

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Adam's Family, a musical comedy. 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

Baton Rouge is number one for new country, 101.5 WYNK. Hey, Instagram, he's Wayne D. Shout out to Ashley. She just hit us up on a DM. Wanted to hear from Megan Maroney. She's up in a couple of minutes. Right now, though, it's Luke Combs and Be By.

101.5 WYNK, and it's Wayne Deep. We got tickets for you to check out Gavin Adcock. He's going to be throwing down some live country, Raising Cane's River Center, September 24th. 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
1: And we're talking about vacay. What's something you refuse to do? Matter of fact, Tay's been back at work. I sent a bunch of like invites for like things on our schedule. She still hasn't accepted them.
2: They're already on my calendar. I don't have to accept them. They're just automatically there.
1: See how I got it? It's fine. Tori's hanging out with us. What's something that you refuse to do on vacay?
3: I refuse to worry about calories on vacation. Oh, it's my time to enjoy good food without guilt.
2: I guess it depends, though, on what you're doing.
1: That's right? True, because you don't want to come back and be like, oh,
2: like
1: sick.
2: Like my vacation just now, like I waited to the very last day to just like completely forget about calories.
1: Yeah.
2: Just so I didn't.
1: There's calories in alcohol.
2: Well, minus those. Those don't count.
1: 1-877-367-4432. You want to check in?
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Hey guys, it is Bobby Bones. Tomorrow morning at 5:30, I'll talk to Tim Tebow. Life after football and the advice he got early in his career that changed his life. Tim Tebow, tomorrow morning on the Bobby Bones Show.

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1: And there is a big collab coming to Starbucks actually end of this week.
2: So they're teaming up with Peanuts. You remember like Snoopy and Charlie Brown. Yeah, so they're doing like a Great Pumpkin inspired merch collection. There's 10 different pieces that they're going to put out, but that starts on the 15th.
1: That's coming up. That's Friday?
2: No, that's next week.
1: That's next week.
2: Yeah, Tuesday. You always

101.5 WYNK, Wayne D. Massive football weekend coming up, y'all. Saturday, Southern hosts Kentucky State at Mumford Stadium, 6 p.m. You can watch that game on SWAC TV. And then ESPN's Game Day is going to be on LSU's campus for Lane Kiffin's debut as the Tigers host Clemson Saturday night at 6:30. That game is going to be on Channel 2.

Baton Rouge is home for the Bobby Bones Show, 101.5 WYNK. That's Kane Brown, and the song is called Woman. My name is Wayne D. Thanks for letting us hang out. It does mean a lot that you give us your time. Love Dan and Shay and their song Say So. I'm gonna

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1: And Wayne D, Tate. So Tate, back in studio. You missed the drama, though.
2: I did. I saw it all over social, though.
1: So Taylor Swift cut us a bunch of audio, custom audio, right? Mm-hmm. We had a couple of questions that were just for us.
2: Right.
1: And, man, some other radio people got mad at that, and it was just crazy. Yeah.
2: They threw us under the bus a little bit.
1: Yeah, so Taylor wasn't physically in studio with us, right. But we had our own interview with her.
2: Right, yeah. We had our own questions. She answered them. That's an interview.
1: But you know behind the curtain now. There's more up on the podcast.
2: But a lot of other people got, like, generic audio from her.
1: And an actual... Talk to us.
2: Yes. 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

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Hey guys, it is Bobby Bones. Tomorrow morning at 5:30, I'll talk to Tim Tebow. 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
2: 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So Lainey Wilson is making country music history again. This is pretty cool.
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2: All right, first we start things out with Randy Travis. He's dropping new music for the first time in 18 years. He announced that Same Old Way is set to release on November 13th. It's a 12-song album, but it kind of spans from his, like, entire career, really, all the way back from, like, 1986 to 2013. So that'll be cool to hear.
3: Yeah, absolutely.
2: Can't wait for that. There's also going to be, I guess, he wanted to make it clear that there's no AI involved in this. Because there were rumors going around that, like, AI was going to fill in some pieces. But that's not the case. It's all Randy.
3: If you're an artist or a creative person, letting AI be your final product...
2: Yeah.
3: You should be roasted on social media, no matter who you are, what legend.
2: Yeah.
3: There's sportscasters that are using AI to use their voice in video games now.
2: Oh, my gosh, really?
3: Yeah, it's disgusting.
2: That's weird.
3: Yeah, just do the work, man.
2: That takes the fun out.
3: I agree.
2: Yeah. Okay, next, so Dolly Parton may be receiving two honors related to Nashville, right? We've got the Nashville Airport that are trying to rename the airport the Dolly Parton International Airport.
3: Tay was just at that airport. Did you see anything Dolly-related that, like...
2: Oh. I didn't, but you know what? I did see a lot of Dolly merch in one of the
3: stores. I fly
2: out
3: later this week, so I plan on, like, searching a little bit. Yeah. Seeing if there's any signs of Dolly popping up.
2: But this is a second honor. American Airlines has renumbered their daily flight from Dallas to Nashville from flight 1396 to flight 925.
3: Nine two five. That's awesome.
2: Isn't that cute?
3: That's cool.
2: I know. I love it. Okay, and then lastly, Amy Wilson is making country music history again. So she's getting ready to host the CMA Awards solo for the second consecutive year, making her the first woman to ever do so. And then speaking of Dolly, she was the first woman to solo host back in 1988. And then you had Reba McEntire do it. And now Lainey's the third.
3: Get him, Lainey.
2: Love it.
3: Love it.
2: That's your iHeartCountry Roundup with Tay.
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4: Hey, it's Wednesday, everybody. Welcome to show number 1706. It's After Midnight. I'm your host, Granger Smith. Happy midweek. Can you believe we're halfway through it already? I've got some good news headed your way. As always, I'll read it for you coming up. I've also got some Nashville news. Ann Hudson, as always, has got some stories about your favorite stars out there in Nashville. And I got a really good list of country music to play for you. With You Till the Sun Comes Up begins right here. It's hour number one. Keep the dial right here. It's After Midnight.

101.5 WYNK. I think I know how to get your Wednesday started off on the right foot, and that is with some good news. If you hang on two songs, I'll share some with you.

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1: Late Night Country just hits different. And Granger is bringing the soundtrack to your overnight. Thanks for being a part of the After Midnight family.

0: All right, here's some good news. Listen to this. A woman reunited with her fiance's ashes after a suitcase mix-up. Strange. Hang on, let's see what happens. Laura Bayless was traveling to scatter her late fiance's ashes when a stranger accidentally took her suitcase. This guy did the wrong thing. A viral social media post helped track down the passenger who had it, and she got the ashes back and completed her trip to Hollybell Bay. Strange, I know. She waited 5 years to feel ready to make the journey.
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Baton Rouge is number one for new country, 101.5 WYNK. So I got a topic I want to discuss next hour. I want to hear from you on this. Where do you stand on electric cars? 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

0: 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Stick around. Ann Hudson is coming up with the latest buzz from Nashville. And give us a tease of what you got coming up.
1: Oh, wow, Granger. This is so impressive when country legend's farewell concert didn't just sell out. It reportedly set a world record and made an unbelievable amount of money. Got that story coming up in your Nashville news next.

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5: Hey, welcome to Wednesday. Halfway through the work week, it's After Midnight. Y'all, Granger Smith here. I'm your host. I got this question. It's been a good one. What's your opinion on electric cars? Polarizing question. I'm getting all kinds of phone calls about this. 866-607-8383. Earl Dibbles Jr., who we know where he stands on electric cars. The country boys coming here with a dumb criminal story. And I got a whole bunch of good country music to play for you. Hour number two starts right now.

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So what's your opinion on electric cars? How you feeling about this? We'll talk about it in two songs, 866-607-8383.

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1: 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Listening to you like I do every night you're on, for every show you do. God bless, brother.
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0: 101.5 WYNK. Four taco stands, one fake gun, and a guy who thought he could outrun the law in Vegas. Spoiler alert, he couldn't. Let's talk about this real-life taco bandit and the charges that could land him behind bars for life. Earl Dibbles Jr. is going to share this dumb criminal story with us next.
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7: Hey, thank y'all for starting your Wednesday here with me on After Midnight. I'm Granger Smith, your host, and I've got some things written down here that went down on this day in history I want to talk about coming up. Plus, some Nashville news with Dan Hudson. She's coming in here to tell you about your favorite stars in Nashville and what they're up to and all the stories they got going on. Hang tight for all of this here early on a Wednesday. I'm glad you're with me.

1015 WYNK. It was on this date that we added a new state to the Union. Hang on, I'll remind you which state that was, plus some other things that went down on this day in history.

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0: loves talking about history, and he's even got the diploma to prove it. It's time for This Day in History on After Midnight with Granger Smith.
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0: Country singer Hunter Hayes, jazz singer Michael Bublé, country singer Lauren Daigle, actor Hugh Grant, actress Michelle Williams, and actor and comedian Charles Esten. Those are just a few things that went down on this day in history.
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Baton Rouge's number one for new country, 101.5 WYNK. You know, I brought this up last hour, and I still want to hear from you. 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
1: Hey, it's Justin. Just wanted to say I love your morning shows. Gets me up and about them. I do work for a shift assembly for a Honda supplier. Just waking up, heading to work, getting that grind, son. Love you, Granger.
0: Well, thank you, sir. 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

0: 101.5 WYNK. Ann Hudson is about to jump on and share some Nashville news with us. Ann, what do you have lined up?
1: Dang, Granger, did you see Kelsey Ballerini stepping in to protect an artist online? I've got that scoop and story coming up in your Nashville news next.

0: from Nashville's Music Row. It's Ann Hudson.
1: So Kelsea Ballerini is defending Stella Lefty after critics attacked the rising singer over her Grand Ole Opry debut last Wednesday. The backlash even reached a sweet backstage video of Stella singing Boston with two guests from St. Jude Children's Hospital. Kelsea jumped into the Opry's comments, reminding fans that the legendary stage celebrates all kinds of country music, new, old, traditional, and even current, and calling the backstage moment beautiful. Oh, this is so cute. Dolly Parton's legacy is growing in cornfields across North America. 20 farms in 15 states have created Dolly-themed corn mazes celebrating the 31st anniversary of her Imagination Library. The attractions include Dolly trivia, music, storytelling, and photo ops, with part of the ticket proceeds supporting the literacy program. And you know, Dolly Parton did not just keep her cancer battle secret from the world. She even kept it private from her family members. She said she just wanted everyone around her to remain positive and not to worry about her. Aw, sweet Dolly.
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7: Hour number four, here we go. It's After Midnight. Granger Smith here, your host, halfway through the work week together. Glad to be right alongside you. Hey, I've got this question. Who does fall remind you of? Think about that and call me. 866-607-8383. Earl Dibbles Jr., the country boy's got a dumb criminal story to tell us, and I got a good list of country music to play for you. Darkness is about to run away. Sun's about to come up. That means it's hour number four. It's After Midnight. Let's go.

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Okay, who does fall remind you of? We're going to talk about this in two songs. Call me 866-607-8383.

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1: Listen, I get it. Not everyone sleeps at night. Some of us think, some of us drive, some of us pray. Granger's with you through it all. Thanks for being a part of the After Midnight family.

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1: Okay, asking this question, interesting question, and I've gotten some really good phone calls. The question is this: who does fall remind you of? The season of fall, is there a person that is centered around that in your mind, that you think of them when you think of fall? 866-607-8383.
2: Hey, right away, when you talked about who I thought of for fall, immediately Reggie Jackson came to mind. Old baseball player, Mr. October. I don't know any sports fan out there that wouldn't think of Reggie Jackson in the fall.
1: That's a good phone call. Original phone call. I wouldn't have thought of that off the top of my head. And you're the first one to mention an athlete.

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1: 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I drive a truck in Michigan. Thank you. Bye.
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1: 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Earl Dibbles Jr. is going to share that dumb criminal story with us next.

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7: Wednesday, early risers. Welcome to After Midnight with me, your host, Granger Smith. I've got some good news. Besides the fact that it's halfway through the work week, I want to read that for you coming up. Plus some Nashville news with Ann Hudson. She's keeping you in touch with all your favorite stars out there in Nashville. All of this here early on a Wednesday. Get that coffee hot. You're still after midnight.

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1: He's a ranch hand in a pinch, man. 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
1: 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Stick around. Ann Hudson is coming up with the latest buzz from Nashville. Ann, give us a tease of what you got coming up.
2: Oh, wow, Granger. This is so impressive when country legends' farewell concert didn't just sell out. It reportedly set a world record and made an unbelievable amount of money. Got that story coming up in your Nashville.

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Baton Rouge is number one for new country, 101.5 WYNK. Hey, thank you guys so much for sharing your Wednesday here with me on After Midnight. Before you take off and get your day started, let me remind you, God is great and he is worthy of our praise. I'm Granger Smith, coming to y'all from the Yee Farm in Central Texas. If you're just now getting your day started and you still want to hang out some more, you know you can. Join me for Mornings with Granger, another show over on Yee Radio. We're going to continue these same conversations over there. The link to Yee Radio is in the bio of our Instagram at After Midnight Granger Smith. Thank y'all for hanging out. On a train.

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0: All right, we're here. We got somebody that found a diamond. It's going to drive Lunchbox crazy. We also are going to get to the guy that memorizes our podcast, which is pretty awesome. We're going to do that. Tim Tebow coming up. This mom that got put on the child abuse registry, which I don't think she should be, but we'll talk about that. We got a big show. Glad everybody's here. Let's get started now.

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5: This story comes to us from Oregon. A man broke into a business and started stealing some tools, but what he didn't know is someone was working in the back room, came out, pop, pop, shot him twice.
6: Whoa.
5: Now the burglar is suing him for $10 million.
7: Wow.
8: Under what grounds? Shooting me? Shooting me while I was stealing stuff?
5: Yeah, he's just saying he did it without warning.
6: Oh, you got to give him a warning.
7: I'm going to shoot you.
8: Did he warn him he was going to rob him? the only reason that I could see that he would even have a chance to win this is if he were retreating and the guy still shot him.
7: Oh, yeah. And shot him in the back.
8: Yep.
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6: Mm.
8: 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Don't be stealing. You got shot because you're robbing. That's and who knows if you had a gun on you. Okay, that's bad. Okay, there you go.
5: I'm Lunchbox. That's your Bonehead Story of the Day.

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32: I love Tim Tebow. I've spent a little time with him over the years. He is always so kind. He's always so attentive. I was never a Florida Gators fan. Shout out Florida fans out there that they're listening to this. I'm an Arkansas guy, but I don't hate Florida at all. But Tim Tebow came over, and he's got a new book called 40 Days to Look Again. It's a devotional. It comes out September 29th, and we talk sports and religion, and he's working against human trafficking, and so I just love him. So here he is, Tim Tebow.
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32: If you could just beat one team the rest of your life, what team would you beat?
36: I'm obviously going to go to college because that's just the rivalries are just different.
32: If you could beat one team the rest of your life, and you get to beat them every time, what team do you beat?
36: Because we were pretty good and they were so good. You know, the, one of them that comes to mind is Alabama. But because I love the passion and tradition and the history behind it, I couldn't do them. I would have to pick either either Georgia or
32: FSU.
36: You
32: can't do either. I can't let you.
36: It's hard. For me growing up, FSU was the disdain. My dad growing up before me, it was Georgia.
32: This is you. You get to beat one team.
36: No, we're winning our state. It's FSU. We're winning our state.
32: There you have it, state Tallahassee. Champs. There you have it, Tallahassee. You heard it. You heard it loud and clear.
36: I remember my first start at the University of Florida. We played not a very good team, and we won. And I think I went 13 for 17 for a little over 300 yards, touchdowns, and some more rushing yards and touchdowns. And the game went good. Got pulled right after halftime. We were winning. And the next morning, I was the first one into the office. And there was one offensive coach that beat me in there. And I walk in. And most of the time, I'm pretty happy and try to be joy-filled and walk in. And he looks at me and goes, "Why are you smiling?" And sometimes a question asked shouldn't be a question answered, you know? So you don't say anything. He said, "Sit down." And he has four plays pulled up on the monitor. And he hits play. And he fast forwards and rewinds it dozens of times. Hits the next one. Fast forward, rewinds it dozens. Third play, fourth play. All four were my only four incompletions. And we watched him.

0: telling me incredibly good advice. And I still remember that day. It's such a, I think, a hard lesson too, but it's just shots at your pride. Bobby
1: 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All right, more with Tim Tebow in just a second, but let's play this song first and more with Tim after this.

0: If you know anything about Tim Tebow, he is a devout Christian, extremely. And we were talking about why he feels God has called him to fight against child trafficking. And we talk about football a little bit here. But here is more of my talk with Tim Tebow. Bobby Bones. This is the
1: Bobby Bones Show. Getting into the fight against human trafficking and then child exploitation. It's just been honestly something that I believe that God has called and created me for this fight. And I've just screwed up so many things in my life. This is one that I genuinely feel like he has called me into. And it's one of the greatest fights of my life. And it's the worst evil in the world. In my opinion, you have more than 50 million people that are trapped in human trafficking. It's more people that are in slavery than ever before in human history. And then, you know, sometimes people ask, but what about here in the States? Like, we got to be doing better, right?
0: That would be my question. How prevalent is it here?
1: We are third worst in the world. China, Russia, U.S., and so there, I love our country so much, and we have been blessed, and we are blessing to so many around the world. But in this fight, yes, I believe that we are failing and we have to do better.
0: Why isn't this a bigger story?
1: It's just so many different things. It becomes very messy and muddy. It's not necessarily like just, you know, selling drugs. No, it's so complicated and very unique. It's very messy. And then I would say another reason would because it's naturally makes us very uncomfortable. And it's one of the first responses we get from quite a few places is, no, don't tell me. I don't want to know.

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0: a New Jersey police chief is being hailed as a hero for saving an 11-year-old girl from drowning, but while this police chief was on vacation in Florida. So Riverdale Police Chief Charles Quant spotted the girl, saw her in the water, but she was unresponsive, kind of floating. And so he just jumps in, grabs her, pulls her in, starts going CPR. The girl was breathing on her own by the time the emergency crews arrived. But again, he saw her and then just jumped in and did it.
1: Amazing.
0: I mean, yeah, there's a lot of people everywhere. You got some decisions to make. One, because, again, he's a first responder. Mm-hmm. He probably is able to make those decisions quicker and evaluate the situation. But I think I would be like, does anybody see that girl? Who's where the pants?
1: Somebody help.
0: And by that time, all that happens, who knows what's...
1: Yeah.
0: But he just jumped in and pulled her out and gave her CPR.
2: So, yeah, I don't think as a first responder, you can't hesitate.
0: Or you'd be a third responder.
1: But what about on vacation, though? I feel like there's a little hesitation there.
0: But yeah. It's natural. You're in it, you're in it. That's from NJ.com. So Charles Quant, great job. Glad you're out doing your job, even when it's not time to do your job. That is what it's all about.
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1: 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We talk about the lie detector. Tim Tebow joined. All that on today's show. 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That's it. We'll see you tomorrow. Bye, everybody.
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105 WINK. It's me, Billy Greenwood. Another big football weekend is coming up Saturday. LSU hosts Louisiana Tech in Tiger Stadium. That's at 6:30. Southern, by the way, will be over in Houston to face the Cougars. That's a 6 p.m. kickoff with 101.5 WINK.

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Baton Rouge's number one for new country, 101.5 WYNK. I will say the one thing I love about these short holiday work weeks, the fact that it's already Wednesday, not too bad. Back at work with me, the at work guy, Billy Greenwood, and Ella Langley. Choosing Texas.

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2: I knew I'd see her around. I'd be at some party. She'd show up and I'd be walking out. Across some parking lot, hiding behind her sister. I'd look up, she'd be at the red light beside me in that white Maxima with a sticker on the back. I'd ask,

probably just needed some time. She could get on with her life, and I'd get on with mine. Thought I would be fine, but maybe not. I knew she'd find a way to get over me, but I never thought

101.5 WYNK. Nobody gives you more country for your workday. In fact, we keep it going with Taylor Swift on the At Work Show. I knew it. I knew you.

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101.5 WYNK with me, Billy Greenwood. I just want to say thank you to everyone in Baton Rouge for having us on again today. It really means the world to me. 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
1: Today's Talk Back Lunch Break, still about an hour away, but I'm putting it together right now. 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
1: 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Really could go a couple of different directions with this What Would You Say Wednesday. Offered concert tickets, like front row seats, but it's to a show, an act, that we're really not into. Would you rather that, or would you rather have awful seats to, like, one of your favorite bands? I'm kind of torn on this one because I feel like I am a snob. I do like to be able to, you know, sit up close where I can see their facial expressions and so forth. But if I don't care about the band, I'm torn on this one. I want to know where you stand on a What Would You Say Wednesday. Front row seats to a band you're not really into, all the way in the back for your favorite band. What say you? Hit that talk back mic to share with me. I'm going to get to Dylan Scott in less than 10 minutes. My girl is on the way next.
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1: Got a throwback from Little Big Town. I'll get you in less than 10 minutes. 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

101.5 WYNK. Hey guys, it is Bobby Bones. 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

101.5 WYNK, Baton Rouge's number one for new country. You request the songs, I play the songs. Talk Back Lunch Break gets underway in just a couple of minutes. Love you hanging out again today at work with me, the at work guy, Billy Greenwood, and Kenny Chesney. Carry on.

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Baton Rouge is number one for new country and Bobby Bones in the morning. 101.5 WYNK. It's the Talk Pack Lunch Break built by you. In fact, I've got a request on the way for Nate Smith. I was excited about that. After you get new Lainey Wilson teaming up with John Mayer. Phone, keys, wallets. All things I've lost.

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101.5 WYNK, Baton Rouge's number one for new country. Couple of last-minute requests to get to before we finish off today's Talk Back Lunch Break. In fact, a brand-new song for Cody Johnson called Horseback. I just got a request for it. That's on the way, along with Just As Promised, a throwback from Tim McGraw. You said

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Baton Rouge is number one for new country, 101.5 WYNK. One of the stars of this year's iHeartRadio Music Festival, Stella Lefty, is going to be heading to Vegas in just a little over a week. 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

one of those rare weekdays where you're actually excited to go to work, since the kids lost their minds and the yard work never seems to end. 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

Baton Rouge's number one for new country, 101.5 WYNK. A lot of people guessing shaving cream is the answer to today's trivia question. 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Women leave about 40% unused. It's not shaving cream, but I'll tell you what it is after Jason Aldean.

Bones Show. Some Bobby Bones Show trivia with a chance for big prizes. Also, 55 after every hour, tell me something good. Tomorrow morning, you're on the Bobby Bones Show. Just when I

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101.5 WYNK and the Louisiana Arts and Science Museum have a great exhibit running through January 3rd called Reflections, The Art of George Rodrigue. 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I never stopped.

101.5 WYNK, Baton Rouge's number one for new country. What do you say Wednesday on today's At Work show? We'll get back to that conversation after you get Sam Hunt taking us to the outskirts.

0: 101.5 WYNK. Really not a lot of surprising messages in regards to today's What Would You Say Wednesday. You get offered tickets to a concert, tickets on the front row, but it's to an act you're really not that into. Do you take those front row tickets, or do you go for the nosebleeds? Way up at the top for an artist you love. What say you, Justin?
1: Ooh, this is a great question, because I've actually had both experiences, and I must say my favorite band. I don't care. My nose is bleeding. I'm there.
0: I mean, that's pretty much it in a nutshell. I don't care how bad the seats are. If it's somebody I love, I'll close my eyes and sing along, even if I can't see the stage, just to be there. Yeah, you want to leave your thoughts on What Would You Say Wednesday. Again, use that talkback mic. 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
1: It's Brooke Taylor. About to start off the show with a little quote you might just need to hear. It's kind of encouraging. Let's talk details next.

101.5 WYNK, Baton Rouge's number one for new country. It's Brooke Taylor. Carrie Underwood right there is officially back for her 14th season singing the Sunday Night Football theme song. First regular season edition of Sunday Night Football happens to be this weekend. Coming up on Sunday, we can't wait to see

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101.5 WYNK. It's Brooke Taylor. Got tickets. 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Raising Cane's River Center, September 24th. 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

Baton Rouge's number one for new country, 101.5 WYNK. It's Brooke Taylor. Gabby Barrett is one of my favorites to follow on Instagram. 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
1: It's Brooke Taylor. Did y'all hear about this new collaboration with Starbucks that is coming next week? Stock details are coming up next. Hang on.

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Yeah. 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
1: It's Brooke Taylor. I know you don't ask for my opinion here on the show, but I will tell you, this probably is my favorite song from Ella Langley. Choose in Texas is obviously up there, but Love and Life Again. Man, I just love the lyrics in this song. I hope you love it too.
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0: 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Hey guys, it is Bobby Bones. 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
1: A few days before he turned 80, he was sitting out back in a rocker. 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

101.5 WYNK. It's Brooke Taylor with a request from Baton Rouge. 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

95.5 WYNK. We are Baton Rouge's number one for new country. It's Brooke Taylor. Some really big news concerning the CMA Awards that are coming up in November this year. We've got some fun little details to talk about the show coming up next. First, our newest iHeartCountry On the Verge artist. Here's Stella Lefty Boston. On

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Hey guys, it is Bobby Bones. 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Some Bobby Bones Show trivia with a chance for big prizes. 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

0: Baton Rouge's number one for new country. It's 101.5 WYNK. It's Brooke Taylor. Can we have an honest conversation about pumpkin spice? Do you love it or is it overrated? We'll chat about this after 6 o'clock.
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Got tickets. 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Raising Cane's River Center, September 24th. 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
1: She's more than just a pretty

101.5 WYNK. 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I want to play it for you really quick. 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